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When I grab the mic, you get no satisfaction. You think I'm hype, but it's only a fraction. Chill, we cold macking, it's a distraction. 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
1: Somehow, every day, reach out to someone you know. I don't get it. Doesn't even have to be someone you know. Reach out to someone at a checker stand that you don't know and talk about it. Put it out there. Just sample that.

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1: Let's talk about a flyer, a new flyer. 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
0: Never.

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1: 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Around. 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
1: It's been a long time since we chanted along, chanted along till we moving. It's been a long time since we reason around in between. 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That's what we do with off the top, it is for you. Gone a long time. 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
1: Yes, I. I chant one up for the youth. 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
1: Testing that?
2: No, it's recording right now.
0: Oh man, I thought we were just testing it.
1: No, we're good to go.

0: 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Let's put it in the middle.
1: I didn't say knock shit over. I said where are you?
0: And I'm showing you. It stretches to that. Once that beer's out of the way.
1: Oh,
0: it stretches.
1: This shit doesn't stay up here. This is a $600 piece of equipment. Your ass to knock it out. What are you?
0: I'm trying to get you some slack, man. Just relax.
1: Cut you some slack.
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1: Hey, big up yourself, Jambalaya. Make some noise. 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Get this thing popping off tonight. Hey, if you didn't know, this is Mission Critical. It's a critical situation here. Mission Critical, big up DJ Dub Cowboy. 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Coming live and direct. 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

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We got DJ Dub Cowboy on the ones and twos. 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
1: 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And I'm the high grade weed and Bacardi. Yeah, feel it or no. On the fin of the star of the show. Long side, yo, yo, yo, la la la la la la la la la la la la la la la. Bring it down low, yo. 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Yeah, Mr. the Bashadi. And I'm the high grade weed and Bacardi. Yeah, Mr. 50 Naughty. On the fin of the show, me let that go. Right channel, I get the answer to the show. More chill a day pon the low. Just crew a true so you know. Arcata, on the fin of the show, we go. Come up a rhythm, me up in the for the low. Smoke me weed, yes, I to me go so. If you love the weed, holla so early. Lalalalalalalalalalalalalalalalalalalalalalalalalalalalalalalalalalalalalalalalalalalalalalalalalalalalalalalalalalalalalalalalalalalalalalalalalalalalalalalalalalalalalalalalalalalalalalalalalalalalalalalalalalalalalalalalalalalalalalalalalalalalalalalalalalalalalalalalalalalalalalalalalalalalalalalalalalalalalalalalalalalalalalalalalalalalalalalalalalalalalalalalalalalalalalalalalalalalalalalala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

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Hey, if you didn't know, how y'all feeling? Y'all feeling good? We feeling good? Check it out. Look up there. 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Everybody wave up there. 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All right? 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Check it out. Popping off. Yeah. Don't take it personal. It's just business, homie. You acting like you do, but do you really know me? Don't take it personal. It's just business, homie. You acting like you do, but do you really know me? Cause I'm a J to the U, E, C. Humboldt County. I'm a H to the U, M, C. Humboldt County. I'm a H to the U, M, C. Humboldt County. I'm a H to the U, M, C. Humboldt County. Don't think we soft cause we hailing from the North Coast. We keep it humble, homie, I ain't the first to boast. It is what it is, I'll be the first to talk.

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I'm an ace to the U, MC. Humboldt County, I'm an ace to the U, MC. Humboldt County.

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You know what I'm saying? 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Yeah.

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And every time they come, bass and drums, bass and drums, bass and drums. Make some noise, people. Yow! Dump the bass, C-note on the bass, C-note on the bass, J-Bird on the drums. Yo, yo, yo, yo. 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Jambalaya, what's up? Jambalaya, what's up?

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0: It's a booth knocker. 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Y'all gonna hang out? Y'all gonna hang out?
1: Where we at? Yeah, I think so. Where we at? Where are we right now? What's next? Step ahead of Snap? Sunny Brace
0: right now. Yo! We only got so much time, so I'm not gonna give you my normal wisdom in between tracks. I know you guys really look forward to that. I'm just gonna just keep it flying. Hey, did I tell you my daughter's birthday was tonight? Did I say that? Everybody say happy birthday, Jada! She better have her ass in bed right now. She'll hear you in her dreams. Run it, run it, run it, run it, run it.

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Give it up for Gideon. He was just walking by and he heard the jam and wanted to step up. All right. We got one more and then we're gonna let DJ Cowboy spin some tracks. Act like you know what's happening. You know what's happening. Don't look at me like I'm crazy. All right, this is a new track. Check it out. We wrote it like 2 weeks ago. And let me know what you feel. What's up? I want all the girls. All the girls, you pour to the dance floor right now. 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This is important, kind of a message song. It's a message song. It's not like Marvin Gaye. It's more kind of like Tupac or Snoop Dogg. Yo. 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Act like you know it's a West Coast flavor. We don't pretend, you know? Check it out. One important thing. You never drop time. I never drop time. Just wanna kick 16 lines. I never drop time. I never drop time. I just wanna kick 16 lines. Never drop time. You know I guess mine. I just wanna kick 16 lines. Snitching is a crime. I never drop time. I just wanna kick. 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

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I got something to say. Said I love jambalaya. 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
1: Love it.
0: Said I love it. I love it. Do you love it? Yeah. Do you love it? Yeah. Take it out. Do you love it? Yeah. Said I love hip hop. Put me on. I live it every day. Day. 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Liam, huh? Liam Robert Hughes.
1: Thanks, y'all.
0: The first.

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Cut some of the lows on that. 2, 2, 3, 2, 2. Yeah, yeah. 1, 2, 1, 2. Yeah. 300 or 400 or something. 1, 2. 2, 3, 2.

Yeah, yeah, one, two.

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1: Are you guys really one more, more, one more? 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
2: I think I can put more into it.
1: Mark says that he's been here 18 years, and he said he thinks you guys can put more into this.
0: Come on, don't let me down. Pump it up. One more time for our Jews.

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1: All right. Step ahead, y'all.
0: Are you ready for some more music?
1: One of those cool.
0: Are you ready for some more music? What?
1: What?
0: That's right.
1: Check. I want to say that check one. Yeah, y'all.
0: Yeah.
1: I like it.

0: Yo.
1: Stay a step ahead.
0: We all want peace. But nobody want justice.
1: We just rolling through.
0: But

0: to even icing.
1: Did you hear it? It sounds
0: but
1: like
0: nobody want to die.
1: Did you hear it? It
0: Lord
1: like
0: have mercy, tell them see.
1: Did you hear it?
0: Everybody
1: it
0: want to go
1: did you hear it? It
0: up to
1: so
0: even

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1: Yeah.
2: 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Let's rock K-Edition. You guys rock it the same way. We gonna rock it in a new way.
3: Yeah, exactly.
2: How about that, motherfucker?
3: Exactly. How about versions?
2: 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I'll run over there, fool. Yeah. 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

0: position everything with it in. 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I want to play. Give me a new rhythm for this one. This is a bad tune and I want a better rhythm on it. I like this one. Love anniversary, man, I'm a petrol, but no one make no one trouble me. Nasty, we see. Them boy, I'm blessed like fussy. 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
1: What
0: do we do? Not from them, they boy, bold man, I go flicker. 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From the 156, I want. Soon as

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1: I think we should play this one, man.
0: We gotta go forward.
1: In our new show, dude, we should play this one. We need new tune.
0: I feel you on that.
2: We
0: need
2: that
0: new tune, new flyer.
1: It sounded good enough to me. Let's just hear it.
2: Come on, let's play it one more time. Kariki.
0: If you want fools to come to blows.
2: We got, here's what we got. Two different.

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1: I like it. Make some noise.
0: What?

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1: Wicked sound. 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

I'll tell you later. 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Each and every time we come through your town, represent the masses strictly underground. Forget OZs, don't tease, we won't pound. Stay a step ahead when this shit goes down.

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Happy birthday, Bob. 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Check it out, yo. We never dropped on. 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I just wanna kick 16 lines. You know I get mine. 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

0: one.
1: You get the.
2: Yeah, Juice Crew, make some noise for these guys. They're working hard.
1: From Macville all the way down to Manil. I'm just kidding when I say

0: We just wanna rock.
1: Yeah.
2: Thank you.
3: How y'all feeling tonight? You guys with us? I think y'all with us tonight. That's right. Nice one.
1: Thank you.
3: All right. This one's another familiar one, I'm sure. The Baltimore Rhythm. K-Star.

Yes, thanks for partying with us tonight. 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I see you a little shy. Going on there and just, you know, shake your booty like everybody else. All right, this next one's called Smackdown. Y'all know this one. It's like, it's one of my favorite ones because it's kind of just, it's about laying the beat down and smacking some booty at the same time. You know what I'm, you know exactly what I'm, all right. 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Party all night. Yeah, all right. Y'all feeling it? All right, everybody.

0: just laid the beat down.
1: So, 2006.
0: Y'all still with us?
1: Bullshit.
0: Here it comes. Check it out, check it out.
1: So,
0: we gonna grind it all night. We grinding all night. Say we grind it. Well, drop it down, Juice, drop it down. I wanna hear this one, I wanna hear this one. I say we grinding all night. We grinding all night. We grinding all night. That's right, that's right, that's right. It's the SmackDown, it's the SmackDown. I feel the funky sound. I mean the beat around. We bring the beat around.
1: Yeah, yeah, yeah.

0: Every time.
1: This next one is called Aladat. And I want to ask everyone, don't worry about the lyrics, they're kind of bad. It's bad. Turn my microphone down, I think it's too loud. It's very loud, it's feedback. Thank you all for coming out tonight. We're gonna play our next tune. Run the check.
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1: Chillin' Jeff Fire again, 'cause you know it never ends,
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0: I didn't bring my mushroom tea.
1: Yeah.
0: I didn't bring my mushroom tea tonight.
1: Yeah, shit, let's set this shit off real quick.
0: All right.

0: It's like that now.
1: Yeah, what's
0: kick
1: it like?
0: Verse, G, kick a verse, G, kick a verse.
1: Here we go. Yeah, it's like that and like this and a girl.
0: Whoa.
1: Every time, how you feeling? Are you good,
0: y'all?
1: When I hit upon this mic, I ain't gonna say nothing.

0: Stopping, I go taste it like a mental dog. 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
1: Yo, yo, it's like that, back and forth, it's like that. 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
0: Put your ganja in the air if you got some. 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
0: Try it though.
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On a vision quest, searching for balance, need for progress, recognize unrest. 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

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All right, this next one we call More Time. 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

0: 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Y'all ain't tired?
1: No way!
0: Let's do this. We're gonna do it. 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
1: Robo!
0: Do it.
1: We
0: taking over. 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
1: 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We love Robin and Robin. Make sure you hit them.
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1: Give them some love. How many years? It's like a lot of years.
2: Yeah.
1: Oh, thank you.

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That's the solution. 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
1: Pay attention to those wheels.
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3: The freestyle on this one is called Dub Smoke.
4: Yeah, man. Studio, that's your course right there.
1: Hey, no, you gotta change the last lyric instead of on the first verse. Heard your T's, you have a disease, so heard your T's with your double D's or something.
2: He's all serious, you gotta change it.
4: No, because we were like, damn, that is kind of hardcore, you know?
2: You got
4: we're
2: a
4: like,
2: disease, yeah.
4: Bro, you got a disease.
1: Yeah, a lot of the people out there, they don't want to be reminded. They're like, yeah, I know.
3: Maybe.
1: I know.
4: Well, if I took it, was it really your
1: list? It's just herpes.
3: Yeah,
1: because
3: I don't think more kind of a control on this.
2: But it's just herpes.
4: Yeah.
1: It's just herpes.
4: It's warm, but it's there.
1: Valtrex.
2: But it's just herpes.
4: Heard you whoever a tease, you shaking double or deep double.
1: You shaking heard you a tease, double. You shaking double or deep.
4: See, it's like that little double. Pause in there, because it's like, okay.
1: Heard you a tease with your double.
4: We just chill. Up in the VIP. Bling blinging. Drinking champagne. Drinking champagne.
1: Stop pulling.
4: Girl, you tugging on my sleeve. I heard you. Wait.
1: Heard
4: with your double D's. I heard
1: double
4: you were
1: a T. Yeah, yeah. With your double D's.
2: The double D's. You
1: know,
2: the double D's.
4: That's too big, man. That's too big.
1: Double
4: that's
1: D's
4: not going to tease me. That's going to.
2: Double D's.
4: That's going to make me click to the next picture.
1: How about with your.
2: Flapping in the breeze.
1: You know, you're a tease with your B's. With your C cup.
2: Something like bring me.
4: Well, whatever, you know, we'll figure it out.
2: Put
4: it's just
2: on
4: at the beginning.
2: Put you on your knees or some shit.
1: Put you on your knees and you know you're a tease.
4: I'm pulling on my sleeve. I put you on your knees. Just chilling.
1: I'll put you
4: up
1: on your knees.
4: Up in the VIP, we keep twisting. Some Northern Cali weed. No stemming, no seeds, so stop reaching. You're going to get burned if you don't wait up your turn. What'd you
2: in
4: say?
2: That's my DIC.
1: That's my DIC. That's a good one.
2: You guys make
1: your
2: it
1: mouth.
2: Too easy.
1: That's how a DIC. Yeah.
2: It's just the rhyme scheme. It's too easy.
1: Your mouth. Now my D-I-C.
3: Just start out.
1: Your mouth.
3: Like,
1: your
2: on my
3: mouth.
2: D-I-C. Just chilling. In the VIP.
1: Your mouth. Just chilling.
2: Paint that picture
1: your
2: first.
1: Mouth.
2: Then you realize you're in the VIP D-I-C. Too. It's like, holy shit. Yeah. And you're sipping champagne while it's all going through.
1: I'm sipping champagne.
2: You just don't be sipping chimpanzee.
1: Zama.
4: Oh, shit.
2: She's like a chimpanzee.
4: We're in Mexico.
1: On my DIC.
2: She's
1: is that
2: like
1: all you
2: Chim
1: gotta say?
4: On my DIC. Stop pussing. You tugging on my sleeve.
1: Heard you were teased.
4: Heard you wanted to tease.
3: I'm just figured I'd do this.
4: You can jump with it.
3: Some good shit. Everybody else wanna,
4: so get on your knees.
3: Want a cheersing sip of this.
1: Hey, I bought those for the bros.
3: Just cheers, Kariki, and
2: good luck,
3: Chris, and everything.
4: What?
3: Life, you know.
2: Look at that.
4: What's the good luck thing? Is that something going on?
3: Yeah. My turn of it.
4: Yeah, that's that underground shit. Y'all didn't know that was coming. That. That's that K-Star shit right there. He's gotta work on his delivery, you know.
1: Act 1, enter the club.
4: So you got the stub and you entered the club and you won in the room and you.
3: He's got 12.
4: You gotta change your bump thing. You gotta change your bump thing. And your drugs.
1: I got the nugs. The drugs is good, man. Everyone's on
2: the
1: drugs.
2: The bugs part's on there.
3: It's your chair.
4: But you're saying, sorry.
1: It's paranoia, man.
4: No, but it's like you're saying you don't want.
1: They're on drugs, man.
4: No, you're saying you don't want no hugs when you're doing your drugs.
1: I don't want hugs.
4: So you're saying the girls kind of.
2: You're obviously not acting, right? We've crossed out X.
4: Kind of on crank or something.
2: You know, you're cranky.
1: No, it is X. It is X.
4: X. People want hugs on X.
1: You're getting hugs, but you don't want bugs.
3: It's like a mall.
4: While you're doing your drugs?
1: You're feeling. Yeah. Enter the club and you're starting to rub.
2: What's the next one? More time?
1: You're getting
2: more
1: time?
4: Yeah.
1: Enter the club.
4: Is it?
1: And
4: I'm watching
1: your.
3: It's more time.
4: Hey, did you give me a copy?
3: Yeah, you are watching mine.
1: Right.
3: See, I knew.
4: I thought you were giving me one.
3: Ruin the tribe. A Native American dude.
4: Yes.
1: East Indian, you?
3: I didn't say that. Damn it.
4: Right. Just say.
2: What track was that?
4: That track is the
1: that
4: secret track. It's the
3: that was like a
4: mystery track.
3: That was
5: mystery track.
4: Adaptation. That's after the CD has been playing for like 10 minutes, all of a sudden something comes on, you're like, shit.
1: That's just that mystery that. Theater.
5: We can't really adhere to the set list that much. We have to like deviate.
0: Not true.
5: There.
0: Not true.
1: All right.
5: For entertainment's sake.
1: More time.
6: Now, I need to know what song is going to be in.

0: Bad calls.
1: That's definite.
0: No matter what they say. Yes, this is.

0: all start at the same time or just me?
1: Jesus, learn the intros, man. Let's start this.
0: You start this. Yeah.
2: This is our song about the
0: Well, start it, man. I just don't know
1: shut
0: because...
1: Shut up, man. You gotta be quiet before I'm gonna start it.
0: You gotta command this shit. This band don't wait for no one to be quiet.
1: Listen.
0: Let's do it, man. Do it.
3: Never say goodbye.

0: So that was three courses. Let's keep it to two.
1: Yep, we're going to end it right there at the end with a...
0: Oh, we went 4 measures too long.
1: Yep, I would agree.
0: Let's get the endings right, too.
2: Which
0: the
2: was
0: intros,
2: four, which was two
0: no
2: and a
0: good
2: half,
0: without a
2: really,
0: solid
2: two and
0: ending.
2: A half is what it was.
3: What's that?
2: We didn't end it after I repeated the chorus twice.
3: Right. Yeah.
2: And we want to go right after that.
0: Next. What do we got? Start it up.
1: Is that the right one?
0: I think so.
4: It is.
5: Don't act like you didn't know.
3: Do you have other lyrics on the verse, or do you always kind of flow the verse on that?
2: I fucked up my second. I fucked up the second half of the second verse.
3: Okay.
2: And I repeated that one to try to get it, but I fucked it up twice.

0: Yeah. Thank you. Thank you.
1: Every time that we come around.
0: Family Business was that song.
1: Every time that we come around. Every time that we come around.
0: We got a little something.
1: They're ignoring me right now.
0: Special.
1: But that's okay. We're going to go to Basement Grooving. You know where we practice, where our studio is. It's in Kariki's basement.
0: Deep in the dungeon.
1: And so this is Basement Grooving. Enough said, right? Maybe you were at Plaza Grill. I don't know.

0: All right, we crush them.
1: Right, yeah.
0: Another wicked original juice sound.

0: him some, Clay. Give him some. Crush. Tell him how we live out here.
1: Don't like a rock star, say don't like a big brain.
0: Haters.
1: Yo, this is your sound.

0: haters gonna. You say they don't like a rhyme style, they don't like our beat breaks. You sound, we crack up like an earthquake. That's me. This is California. We crush them like some white grapes.
1: White grapes.
0: Make no mistake, haters gonna hate. They say they don't like a rock star, they don't like a beat breaks.

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1: All right. Yeah.
0: Big bang. All right, all right. Everybody knows this one. Let's do it.
1: All right.
0: This one we call Instant Classic, because we knew it.

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0: Yo! 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
1: I have nothing. 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
0: All right, we're gonna kick this next one. It's called Smackdown. Put the Smackdown.

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0: Did y'all see that? 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It was almost a Soulja Boy. Better watch it.
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0: Yeah. We gonna keep the party going, cause that's how we do. Brr.

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Brain pool bringing heat like 1,000,000 watts. So sharp, back it up, not just a talk. Yes, the fats start growing in my backyard. Mama's big up, we gotta do our part. How does it feel? Living for the next vibration. Amazing, playing on your local radio station. And they say they be related to the flow that you're throwing down. Oh, where the gist is, we don't mess around. You need direction, just follow the crown. I said the crown just pounded with sound. Yeah. Ain't afraid for what I believe in. What's the reason? It's open season. A duppy conquer, right? Till I stop breathing. Check it out.

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Thanks, y'all. If you don't know, we're the Juice Crew. Everybody always says, hey man, what does the juice stand for?

0: traveler. Can I dread roam this land again? I gotta get out of the popsy conscious earth.
1: Yo, like I was saying, everybody always says, yo, chill. What's the juice stand for?

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Can't you see the sign? Watch it on the front line. Thanks for coming out and partying with the Juice Crew tonight. Friday night, feeling good tonight. Friday night, feeling good tonight. It's a homebrew session. Homebrews, it's a homebrew session. Friday night, feeling good tonight. Yo, Friday night, feeling good tonight. It's a homebrew session, another juice session. 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

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Yo, this next song we call Rebel Life. So maybe you can figure that one out. 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

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What do we got? Yes, yes, yes, yes, yes. This next one we call Basement Groovin'. Check it out. Let me know what you think.

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Yeah. 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Yes, I. Yes, all right. 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Just listen to this one. 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

0: us.
1: Just us.
0: What? 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Just us, just us. Yo, I've been out here for way so long, but still my sense of purpose is strong.

0: people shout, yes. Nice.
1: Yeah.
0: Nice.
1: Yo, my precious birthday, 9-pound baby boy in my arms today at 5 o'clock. So make some noise for the new babies coming into this world. For real. But I still had to come hold a vibration with the Juice Crew and make you know that love is the way, people, for real.
0: Oh man, don't act like, you know, he making babies all the time. You making babies all the time, man.
1: Blessed Mimi, for real, respect, you don't know.

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0: y'all. 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
1: What are we looking at? 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
0: All right, we're the Juice Crew. My name is Mo Chill. Jason, this is a special guest right here.
1: Love, love, love.
0: Stepping in, Rasta Daddy. We got Scotty Irie on the percussion right over yonder. We got K-Star, a.k.a. Mr. Bird, on the keys over there. We got J-Bird right here on the drums, J-Busy. And we got the one called C-Note on the bassy. $100 bill, y'all. $100 bill. All right, this next one we call Sunny Break Kids. Check it out, check it out.
1: Yeah.

0: damn right.
1: God damn right.
0: Rasta Daddy over there.
2: Family business.
0: All right.
3: Master Gas.
0: We're going to keep the party going. 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This next one we call Mash the Gas. Mash the Gas. 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

0: 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Y'all ready for some more?
1: Yeah.
0: Y'all ready for some more? This one we call Step Ahead. Step Ahead. Boom!
1: Original Rude Boy sound.
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1: 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Yeah. 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
0: The water. 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You like Mateo? King Mateo, you know?
1: Yo! 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

0: power. 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
1: Yeah.
0: That's it, real. Crew. That war business. The war business has to stop. Who is that guy? I can't even understand what he's saying. He's drunk. Who is that guy? Ha! Yo, this is what we call our last track. It's been fun tonight. It's been fun tonight. This is the man Jason.
1: Hey,
0: coming in, the Rasta Daddy. Straight from the midwifery situation.
1: Yeah.

0: Oops.
1: I'm not sure y'all really want it. Do you really want it?
2: We really want it! Give us one more! Give us one more! Come on, please! One more! One more!
3: Yeah.
4: Yo. So do you want more? Well, people, if you really want some more from the Juice Crew, you have to make them feel it. You gotta make

0: guys like the combination thing? Just on with juice. You guys like that? Be at the Portuguese Hall on 215. You're gonna get some more of the same vibration. You see me? Blessed love. And you know we do our thing every Wednesday at the Blue Lake Casino. 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Jasa and Ishidubi and special guests like the Juice Crew. Don't miss it.
1: Yo, yo. Yo, thanks for coming out, crew. Juice Crew. We love you, thanks. Peace out. Tip your bartenders. Tip your bartenders. We out. 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
1: My boys from Hawaii in the place.
0: Watch him on.
1: Yeah, I tell him, say, watch it now.
0: Sure.
1: Hey, you want to hear something now?
0: You come with a Gideon. Now? What you have?
1: Just give me the bass line real quick, yeah, star.
0: Bass.
1: Tell him, everyone is gonna like this.
0: Sure.
1: You will never forget this. The lion heart giving you niceness. 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
0: Cha-la-la-la-la, welcome Leola. 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
1: Where?

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0: the fire.
1: Cause we are coming as a P-Point Posse. We just are coming at a P-Point Posse. We just are coming as a P-Point Posse. I come for my microphone and then go a rock up hard. Cause we're the Pleasure Point Posse. We like to surf it when it's glassy. 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

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Him pulling out the barrel and him broke up him nose. 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I saw it go, go, go. 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

0: stopper. 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
1: Got that?

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0: Watch your back scene. 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
1: Man, I haven't even heard that one.
0: Yes. That's fresh off. 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
1: 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Y'all still with us?
0: It's a bit windy.
1: Y'all want one more? Y'all want one more?
0: Keep your heat. 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
1: We're going to keep the heat. 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
0: hot.
1: We're going to mash the gas. 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
0: All the way. 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
1: All right.
0: We got you.

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0: 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I said I like that shit. I like it. I said, hey, I want the crowd to sing. I say I like it. I said I like that shit.
1: I like that shit.
0: Said I like it. I said I like that shit. I said I like it. I said I like that shit.
2: I like it. I like that shit.
0: I said I like it. I like it.
2: I like it. I like it.
0: Jump in the ride, mash the gas. System pumped up, turn it up to full blast. I got the twine sack and I got the hash. A blunt or a zag, do you have to ask?

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I don't think so. A blunt or a zag? I don't think so. Blunt or a zag? Check it out.

0: We just believe. 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System popped up, turn it up to full blast. I got the Quantzac and I got the hash. 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I got the Quantzac and I got the hash. A blunt or a zag, do you have to ask? No, no, no, no, no, no. I don't think so.
1: Do you have to ask?
0: No, a blunt or a zag? No, no, no, I don't think so. Do you have to ask?
2: Yeah.
0: Y'all like that one?
2: Yes.
0: All right.

0: All we want to do is elevate, elevate, elevate, elevate.
1: More time, yeah.
0: Chronic, chronic, chronic. Everybody knows the chronic rhythm. We only got a couple more for y'all. They're going to kick us out. So we're going to just keep it moving, y'all.
2: That's an international song, yeah? Yo, no.
0: That's nice.
2: Thank y'all for coming out, for reals. Thank you. And we are going to run Tony Dixon. Hold on. Stop the song. Bring him out again. Run the country boy. Run the mad soul rhythm. Run the mad soul rhythm. We got the country boy himself here tonight. Tony Dixon.
3: So yeah, I just want to go over this intro because it's not on it just for anybody to listen to. So I need them to hear it.
4: Yeah, there you go. Yeah. We can do it over and over again. Here we go. 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
1: Make you want more.
0: Make you want to move.
1: Yeah, dancing to me.
0: Yo. 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
1: Yeah.
0: All right.
1: Thank you. Thank you. Thank you
0: very much. We got it dialed in now.

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Yeah. One, two. Yeah. Yeah. 300 or 400 or something. 1, 2. 2, 3, 2.

0: Yeah, yeah, one, two.
1: The most important member of the band, ladies and gentlemen.
2: Our spiritual advisor.
1: Our spiritual advisor on the homemade banjo, Mr. Ian Davidson.
3: I'm going to go to the hospital.

0: 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Give it up for Absinthe Quintet. That was awesome. Up next, on the stage to our left, Rhythmically Challenged. Happy 4th of July.
1: Yeah, she's not working at festivals.

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1: Yeah, that's cool. 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
0: I know.
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Check the beat. New juice selection. 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
0: Yeah. 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
1: Yeah. Rocket crew, rocket crew. 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

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That's it's love right there. Yeah. 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

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Show me a little love. Show me some love. Yeah. All right, all right. Who wants a CD right here? I got a CD, Jewel CD, right here. Here she is, right here. Here you go. Boom. All right. All right. That was a... Didn't spill the beer. That's perfect. Yeah. Yeah. What you gonna do tonight? Show me a little love. Yeah. 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

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I give it all to you. Is it a safe bet? Is it a safe bet? Huh? I'm not attached to it, girl. Check it out.

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I'm not attached to it, 'cause you the one I choose. Stick with the chill, you can't lose. I put it on the line. Look at the girl, yo, she's so fine. 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And her purse smelling like pine. 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
0: Yes, y'all. 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Y'all having a good time? What's up? Make some noise. 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
0: Sunny Break kids, let's rock it.

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No, it's a little heavy. Yeah, mid, some high. 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And then I'm good to go. 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Yo, yo, what's up, Gramps? How you doing, man? Yo, yo, yo. Check, check, check, 1, 2. 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It's a ragamuffin, it's a dreadlock. 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Boom, boom, shock, boom, boom, shock. 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Check, check, 1, 2. 1, 1, 2. Check, check, check, 1, 2. Oh, you mean me and on the band, you said? Check, 1, 2. Yes, I am. Yo, yo, yo. 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It's a ragamuffin. Jump, jump, jump, jump. We're gonna get this check and check checked out, and then the Juice Crew, we're gonna come out for y'all. Check, check, check, check. Rockets, yo! Yes, yes, y'all. And you don't stop. Yes, yes, y'all. You don't stop. Count. Count Chocula. 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

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What's up, y'all? We're gonna get the party going. I can't really see. How is everybody tonight? 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We're gonna have some fun tonight. This next one, I can't see, so I need to see the people. So we're gonna kick this weekend off with a Friday night. 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

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I'll put it on later.

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1: 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Yeah, these guys, they make me look good. 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I was walking down this back alley. It was dark. They kind of abducted me. And then they put this dreadlock wig on me and said, hey, you're going to do a party on Friday. And here I am. All right. Let's run this thing. Yeah, don't fake it. These extensions hurt. They hurt when they put these on. So I don't recommend doing it at home. If these guys don't never play, I'll just keep talking and talking. And that's not necessarily what they want.

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I just wanted to be friends, you know what I mean? All right, we're gonna keep this party going. Y'all with us tonight. Finally, everybody showed up. Thanks for showing up. Introduce yourself to everybody. If you don't know everybody, that's Kennedy, that's Greenway, that's Jen, EJ. Another Jen. There's a lot of Jens in this world. God damn. They're all cute, though. They're all cute. I mean, they're all fine. Damn, they're fine.

Yeah, thanks. 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They like me to talk about this one. All right. This one we call the Phantom. It's the Phantom Rhythm. I like it because it's kind of like one of those rhythms that kind of just takes control, like a ghost, a phantom. You guys looking at me like I'm crazy. But it's Halloween, right? It's like...

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Our bass player, we call him C-Note. We're gonna watch him wind up his waist. All right? All right, just give me bass and drums. Let C-Note wind up his waist right there. Ladies, make some noise.

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That's fun. See what I'm saying? That phantom rhythm. It's like, ah. 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See, that's what's happening. Everybody's cutting their dreads. 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

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You gotta say we elevate the vibe. 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

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Living every day, it's not your fault, I was raised that way. My girl always said, I explain what I say. 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
1: All right.

on the D-Lo. Brother J, you see, that be we. And what you see, originality, coming with a new flavor. Watch your behavior, out there with something to prove. Intimidation's really not my move. Checking and vexing everything that we do. Watching every time, yo,

Yeah. 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Family business every time.

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I'm having a good time. 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We only have 500 more to play for y'all. But unfortunately, they're only going to let us play a couple more. So we're just going to keep it going. You don't want to hear me talk. This next one we call Sunny Break Hits.

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Turn it up, y'all. DJ. Turn it up. 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

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Give me drums and bass, yo. 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Rhythm. One more stretch.

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Divi Divi DJ, Divi Divi DJ, DJ, turn it up. Yeah, when I come to the club, I just wanna dance, just wanna make stance. That's what I do when I come in the club, yo. 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

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What more can we do? 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
0: Yes.
3: Run, Tins, my.
1: Run it. International styly. Boom, boom.
3: International what?
1: Thanks for vibing with us tonight.
3: International who?
1: Make sure you tip your bartenders. 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
3: Yes.
1: Damn.
3: So lovely.
1: They fill up those pitchers so fast. So fast. Let's do it, Juice Crew!

0: Rude Boy lyrics. 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
0: 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It's like a boom mic under the garden legs. 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It's like
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1: I'm
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1: junk. I'm junk. That's I hope it, you are too. Thank you, Humble Brewery, for having us tonight. Thank you. This is the Juice Crew.
0: That's right. Damn, that was nice. I like that. The man they call Gideon, blow it up every time. 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Yeah.

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A blunt or a zag, do you have to ask? Yeah.

Yo, we up here in Sunny Bray styling, and we could be coming wicked and wildin'. That's what we do when we blaze one up off the tip. That's what we do. I keep it coming on the true. That's what we do when the juice come true. Blaze one up, fill the cup, and we chant it up. We chant for the hydrant, cause we rising, and we never criticizing, just vibing and creating, never debating, cause we jump in the ride, mash the gas, system pumped up, turn it up to full blast, pop the trunk, break out the stash, jump train, ride, hope it's gonna last, jump in the ride, mash the gas, system pumped up, turn it up to full blast, about the twine, Zachariki, about the hash, a blunt or a zag, do you have to ask?

0: End it right here. End it right here.
1: Yeah. Everybody was like, yeah.
2: All right. What do we got? Yo. This one is kind of a groove that we like to do. Let's just do it. Let's just do it, y'all. A groove that we like to do. We call it the remix.
3: Love me, darling. 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

0: righteous it. Righteousness that never stop flow.
1: Faster than the speed of light, indeed I ride. Keep turning up my shine until the brightness make them see the light. Don't read my rights, the freedom fight will creep like a thief in the light. For equal right, delete the evil fights and see the people rise. Just read the eagle's flight, could never be defeated. See the lion, see through lies and watch us reach new heights. 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He who tries control will leave.

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0: I know one else. 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Yo, Gideon. David Gideon, is you in the building? Yeah. Yeah. We got a special guest, ladies and gentlemen. Make a warm welcome for the one and only DJ Gideon. 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
1: Big love, you know this time is the beginning of touching the stage in Humboldt County. Ain't been a...

0: bless her, bless her.
1: One more time for DJ Gideon on the track, y'all. Yeah!

Yeah! Mr. Engineer, if I could have a little bit more monitor, that would be splendiferous. Yeah! Hey, people! You ever heard of Lion Camp? Have you heard of Lion Camp? Make some noise, people. Lion Camp is an association of artists. That last tune was a combination with Windstrong. We played a combination with Capleton earlier. Josh's son is in Tahoe. He took his kids snowboarding, man. It's all good. But this next tune happens to be a combination with Mr. Josh's son. Yeah. And it's about the people who talk too much about other people, you know? Just mind your business, right?

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Blessed is everything that moves and lives on the earth, right? Yes. 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

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Sister Bianca Mankai and Sister Iris, y'all. They're going to give you some strong woman reggae music, as I would say. 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

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There's few, but we're gonna honor them. So that was Alicia Keys. She's actually R&B reggae. She's a bit of crossover. Now we're gonna honor Don Penn. And I know y'all know this one, so you can sing along.

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0: 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This is a strong song. This is by a woman named Judy Mowat. She's a strong sister. 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Strong woman. If you don't know who Judy Mowat is, go look her up and listen to her music. She's amazing. So it's an honor to be able to do her song. 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

0: 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Happy New Year.
1: Yeah, people, what do you say for Miss Bianca Mankai and Sister Iris? Jam, jam, bless my heart with the meditation. So he gave it.